0: A very good morning, everybody. This is Radio Sri Lanka calling all listeners on 97.4 and 97.6 FM islandwide and on the web at www.slbc.lk. A very warm welcome to all of our programs broadcast right here on Radio Sri Lanka. And that's right, 5 a.m. to be exact. And once again, we say hello to a beautiful Saturday morning. And it's a brand new day, 2nd of May 2026. We've already stepped into a brand new month yesterday. And I hope it was a great day yesterday as well. So, stepped into the weekend. As per the usual, it's me, Sonal Parnamithana. I'm going to keep you accompanied up until 8, giving you nothing but the best in music and everything in between. So, first things first, let's listen to the Bodhisattva for the day and start off our day right.
1: Good morning, listeners. Here's the thought for the day given by Professor Dr. Venerable Lenagala Sirinivas Thero.
2: Dear friends, today I'm going to explain about the generosity. What is generosity? Giving something belong to you. What you can give? You can give your time. You can give your money, wealth. And also, you can give your help to others. Normally we say, kala, srama and dhana. We sometimes spend many hours for the sake of other persons. You are going to meet one of your friends, then you have to wait. You are going to support to your friends, then you have to waste your time. Actually, it is not a wasting. You are spending your time, you are offering, you are sacrificing your time for the sake of other person. He may be monk, he may be your friend, he may be your family member, or he may be a member of you in our society. You are spending many hours for the sake of that person, helping him, wasting your time. Yeah, you are wasting your time, but it is with a good thought. You go to the funeral places. You go to the almsgiving or pirit chanting places. You go to the wedding parties. You go to the birthday parties and many other events. At that time, you are wasting your time for those activities. In vain, you waste few hours. Useless. You will think, oh, it's useless. You don't think in that manner. You are spending your time for the sake of other persons. Sometimes you are very busy. You don't have time to waste. You are doing many, many things for your earnings, or you are having many duties to the society. You may be a welfare worker. And also you may be a government officer. You may be doing 2-3 jobs. You don't have time to waste. Time is very important. Time is gold. But you are wasting. Why you waste time? You waste your time for the sake of other beings. And also wealth. You give wealth to other persons. Whatever you have earned, you have to think, I am earning this money for the sake of other persons and also for the usage of myself. We earn money. Half of money we give to other persons. We practice the generosity. When we give money, we have to give it without having any attachment. Give it. Don't think about that again and again. You will receive. This is a theory, giving and receiving. Whatever you give, you will get in many ways the same thing. You will receive many things because of that giving. You don't think you are losing your money. You are losing your wealth. Whatever you offer with a good thought, it produces giving back or effects, good effects. You will take many things in return. And also, you have to use your mind power and also power of body for the sake of other persons. This is the generosity. Practice generosity in your day-to-day life. May you all attain Nibbana.
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0: You're listening to Radio Sri Lanka. Good morning, 6 minutes past five. You just heard the voice of a Venerable Thera explaining how to maneuver through life, this complex life, and don't take it too seriously. And, something to think about this wonderful Saturday morning. It's me, Sunal. I'm going to be here, like I said, up until 8. Hope you're having a good, good morning. And it's a Saturday, and if you're up this early, you're an early bird who catches the metaphorical worm. But, to what end? Because today's a weekend, but still you are up and running. How good is that? How cool is that? And a reminder to take care of yourself in what position of life you are in. We move on with Wake Up Call music up until 5:30 p.m. or 5:35. Then we bring you a collection of beautiful music until I say goodbye. And it will continue until the end of transmission. That's what we do here at Radio Sri Lanka every single day. This is Wake Up Call music right here on Radio Sri Lanka. Remember to keep on smiling.